0: returned to Dallas to stand trial. Police say the victim interrupted the theft and was shot and killed. The Cowboys had their final practice today at the Star before they fly out tonight to Brazil for a Sunday afternoon game against the Baltimore Ravens. The NFL says despite reports, the field is in good shape and both teams will be okay with the conditions. The Ravens are a 3.5-point favorite. With your Texas News headlines, I'm Austin York.
1: What do we really know about James Tallarico? Tallarico said,
2: defending Trans Texas is something we have to do every day.
1: Tallarico supported using taxpayer dollars for sex change surgeries on young children, claimed denying your child's gender identity is abusive, said the trans community needs abortion care too, and even called Jesus a radical feminist and said God is non-binary.
2: Defending Trans Texas is something we have to do every day.
1: But it gets worse. James Tallarico voted to allow biological men access to women's bathrooms in schools and for biological boys to play in girls' sports, saying some things are more important than fair competition in sports.
2: Defending Trans Texas is something we have to do every day.
1: Radical liberal James Tallarico, for they, them, not you. Texas PAC is responsible for the content of this advertising, paid for by Texas PAC, not authorized by any candidate or candidates committee. 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

Here's your updated forecast on the B. Lows level off around 65 tonight under mainly clear skies. Winds out of the east around 5 miles per hour. High temperatures reach up to 94 tomorrow. A blend of clouds and sun. I'm meteorologist Paul Trombley in the Butler 7 Media Newsroom. Currently 89.

Here's your updated forecast on the B. Lows level off around 65 tonight under mainly clear skies. Winds out of the east around 5 miles per hour. High temperatures reach up to 94 tomorrow. A blend of clouds and sun. I'm meteorologist Paul Trombley in the Butler 7 Media Newsroom. Currently 89.

Here's your updated forecast on the Bee. Lows level off around 65 tonight under mainly clear skies. East winds around 5 miles per hour. High temperatures reach up to 94 tomorrow. A blend of clouds and sun. I'm meteorologist Paul Trombley in the Butler 7 Media Newsroom. Right now, it's 87 degrees.

San Francisco, she must have lost her way. Posting a poster of Pancho and Cisco one California day. She says she believes in a Robin Hood and brotherhood and colors of green and gray.

San Francisco, I will be Gadgeoui. I'll be the Count of Monte Cristo, you'll be the Countess May. You can believe it, Robin Hood and Brotherhood, rolling the ball in the hay.

0: Here's your updated forecast on the B.
1: Lows level off around 65 tonight under mainly clear skies. East winds around 5 miles per hour. High temperatures reach up to 94 tomorrow. A blend of clouds and sun. I'm meteorologist Paul Trombley in the Butler 7 Media Newsroom. Right now, 84.

Here's your updated forecast on the Bee. Lows level off around 65 tonight under mainly clear skies. East winds around 5 miles per hour. High temperatures reach up to 94 tomorrow. A blend of clouds and sun. I'm meteorologist Paul Trombley in the Butler 7 Media Newsroom. Right now, 78.

Here's your updated forecast on the Bee. Lows level off around 65 tonight under mainly clear skies. East winds around 5 miles per hour. High temperatures reach up to 94 tomorrow. A blend of clouds and sun. I'm meteorologist Paul Trombley in the Butler 7 Media Newsroom. Currently, it's 77 degrees.

through the big cities into back roads, truck stops, small towns, and forgotten places where America still tells great stories. Welcome to the Detourist After Dark. I'm John Butler. Pull up a chair, pour another cup of coffee if you want to stay up a little later. And tonight, let's take the scenic route. 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

Hey, what is a detourist? 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Sometimes we choose the detours and sometimes they're thrust upon us, but it's where we learn and it's where the most interesting stories come from. 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

Here's your updated forecast on the Bee. Lows level off around 65 tonight under mainly clear skies. East winds around 5 miles per hour. High temperatures reach up to 94 tomorrow. A blend of clouds and sun. I'm meteorologist Paul Trombley in the Butler 7 Media Newsroom. Currently, it's 77 degrees.

Hey, thanks for making me part of your night. Whether you're crossing state lines, stocking grocery shelves, walking. Hey, thanks for joining me, making me part of your night. Whether you're crossing state lines or stocking grocery shelves, watching over patients, or simply watching the ceiling fan spin, you got a friend riding along with you tonight. This is the Detourist After Dark. 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

Every town has a character. You know, every back road has a surprise. And that's why I never worry about running out of things to talk about or write about, which I did in my book, Heartland Highways in Search of America. It's on Amazon. It's by John W. Butler. That's me. And even have an audio book I narrated. So if you're looking for a little diversion and a little reading to find out what still holds America together, take my road trip with me through the pages or on the audiobook on Amazon and wherever books are sold. John Butler with you, the Detourist After Dark on KWJB, the B.

0: Here's your updated forecast on the B.
1: Lows level off around 65 tonight under mainly clear skies. East winds around 5 miles per hour. High temperatures reach up to 94 tomorrow. A blend of clouds and sun. I'm meteorologist Paul Trombley in the Butler 7 Media Newsroom. Right now, it's 81 degrees.

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Through the big cities and the back roads, truck stops, small towns, and forgotten places where America still tells great stories. Welcome to the Detourist After Dark. I'm John Butler. Pull up a chair, pour another cup of coffee if you want to stay up a little later. And tonight, let's take the scenic route. 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

Here's your updated forecast on the Bee. Lows level off around 65 overnight under mainly clear skies, easterly winds around 5 miles per hour. High temperatures reach up to 94 Friday, sunshine mixed with clouds at times. I'm meteorologist Paul Trombley in the Butler 7 Media Newsroom. Right now, 79.

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Welcome aboard, wherever you found us tonight. I'm glad you took the exit off the main road onto the detour. Around here, we believe the best stories happen off the interstate on the detour.

They're only to hide my guilt and shame. I forgive you, now I ask the same of you. While we were apart, I was human too.

What is a detourist? Well, it's someone who takes the detour off the main road. You know, you don't really see America on the main roads. And in your own life, taking the detour, that's where all the interesting stories start. This is John Butler, the detourist after dark on KWJB. The B, thanks for joining me.

Here's your updated forecast on the Bee. Lows level off around 65 overnight under mainly clear skies, easterly winds around 5 miles per hour. High temperatures reach up to 94 Friday, sunshine mixed with clouds at times. I'm meteorologist Paul Trombley in the Butler 7 Media Newsroom. Currently 75.

Through the big cities and the back roads, truck stops, small towns, and forgotten places where America still tells great stories. Welcome to the Detourist After Dark. I'm John Butler. Pull up a chair, pour another cup of coffee if you want to stay up a little later. And tonight, let's take the scenic route. 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
1: Here's your updated forecast on the B. Lows level off around 65 overnight under mainly clear skies, easterly winds around 5 miles per hour. High temperatures reach up to 94 Friday, sunshine mixed with clouds at times. I'm meteorologist Paul Trombley in the Butler 7 Media Newsroom. Currently, it's 74 degrees.

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Welcome aboard, wherever you found us tonight. I'm glad you took the exit off the main road onto the detour. Around here, we believe the best stories happen off the interstate on the detour.

for everyone who refuses to hurry through life. John Butler is here all night long. The D, Tourist After Dark. John Butler on KWJV 95.1. The B.

What is a detourist? Well, it's someone who takes the detour off the main road. You know, you don't really see America on the main roads. And in your own life, taking the detour, that's where all the interesting stories start. This is John Butler, the detourist after dark on KWJB. The B. Thanks for joining me.

0: 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Now here is your Friday weather forecast.
1: Here's your updated forecast on the B. Lows level off around 65 overnight under mainly clear skies. Easterly winds around 5 miles per hour. High temperatures reach up to 94 Friday. Sunshine mixed with clouds at times. I'm meteorologist Paul Trombley in the Butler 7 Media Newsroom. Currently, it's 74 degrees.

through the big cities into back roads, truck stops, small towns, and forgotten places where America still tells great stories. Welcome to the Detourist After Dark. I'm John Butler. Pull up a chair, pour another cup of coffee if you want to stay up a little later. And tonight, let's take the scenic route. This is KWJB, 95.1 FM, 1510 AM, from Canton, Texas. Ooh.

Some folks collect souvenirs. I collect stories. You can find some of them in my book, Heartland Highways, In Search of America, by John W. Butler, on Amazon or wherever you buy books from. It's a road trip across America. I'd love for you to take it with me through the pages of the book. It's also an audiobook if you want to just listen as you drive along or kill a little time on your sofa. This is John Butler, the Detourist After Dark on KWJB. The B. Thanks for joining me.

0: 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Now here is your Friday weather forecast.
1: Here's your updated forecast on the B. Lows level off around 65 overnight under mainly clear skies. Easterly winds around 5 miles per hour. High temperatures reach up to 94. Friday, sunshine mixed with clouds at times. I'm meteorologist Paul Trombley in the Butler 7 Media Newsroom. Right now, it's 75 degrees.

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Send me an email at john@kwjb.com. I know there's a truck rolling west, a nurse finishing a long shift who's listening, somebody putting fresh coffee on, and somebody who just can't sleep. Well, you're all part of the same little roadside cafe tonight. Welcome to the Detourist After Dark.

Life has a funny way of putting up a detour sign just when we think we've got life all figured out. You know, the detours in life that sometimes we choose to take and sometimes we don't have a choice. We're just automatically put on a detour off our main highway of life. Well, truth is, those detours usually lead somewhere worth remembering. Lessons worth learning. Stories worth telling. This is John Butler, the Detourist After Dark. Thanks for joining me tonight, all night long.

0: 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Now here is your Friday weather forecast.
1: Here's your updated forecast on the B. Lows level off around 65 overnight under mainly clear skies. Easterly winds around 5 miles per hour. High temperatures reach up to 94. Friday, sunshine mixed with clouds at times. I'm meteorologist Paul Trombley in the Butler 7 Media Newsroom. Right now, it's 75 degrees.

If you're driving tonight, keep your eyes on the road and keep an eye out for a new interesting story. Maybe it's something you see along the road or in the next diner you stop at or gas station. By sunrise, well, maybe we'll both discover something we didn't know when the night began. You're listening to the Detourist After Dark. John Butler with you all night long.

0: 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Now here is your Friday weather forecast.
1: Here's your updated forecast on the B.
2: Mainly clear skies
1: overnight
2: with a low of 65. East winds around 5 miles per hour. Sunshine mixed with clouds at times.
1: Friday,
2: highs level off around 94. I'm meteorologist Paul Trombley in the Butler 7 Media Newsroom. Right now, 74.

Every town has a character. You know, every back road has a surprise. And that's why I never worry about running out of things to talk about or write about, which I did in my book, Heartland Highways in Search of America. It's on Amazon. It's by John W. Butler. That's me. And even have an audio book I narrated. So if you're looking for a little diversion and a little reading to find out what still holds America together, take my road trip with me through the pages or on the audiobook on Amazon and wherever books are sold. John Butler with you, the Detourist After Dark on KWJB, the B.

Hey, thanks for making me part of your night. Whether you're crossing state lines, stocking grocery shelves, walking. 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You got a friend riding along with you tonight. This is the Detourist After Dark. 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

0: 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Now here is your Friday weather forecast.
1: Here's your updated forecast on the B.
2: Mainly clear skies overnight with a low of 65. East winds around 5 miles per hour. Sunshine mixed with clouds at times. Friday, highs level off around 94. I'm meteorologist Paul Trombley in the Butler 7 Media Newsroom. Currently 70.

Through the big cities and the back roads, truck stops, small towns, and forgotten places where America still tells great stories. Welcome to the Detourist After Dark. I'm John Butler. Pull up a chair, pour another cup of coffee if you want to stay up a little later. And tonight, let's take the scenic route. 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

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Sometimes we choose the detours and sometimes they're thrust upon us, but it's where we learn and it's where the most interesting stories come from. 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

0: 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Now here is your Friday weather forecast.
1: Here's your updated forecast on the B.
2: Partly cloudy overnight with a low of 65. Easterly winds around 5 miles per hour. Sunshine mixed with clouds at times. Friday, high temperatures reach up to 91. I'm meteorologist Paul Trombley in the Butler 7 Media Newsroom. Right now, it's 71 degrees.

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Welcome aboard, wherever you found us tonight. I'm glad you took the exit off the main road onto the detour. Around here, we believe the best stories happen off the interstate on the detour.

0: 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Now here is your Friday weather forecast.
1: Here's your updated forecast on the Bee. Partly cloudy overnight with a low of 65. Easterly winds around 5 miles per hour. Sunshine mixed with clouds at times. Friday, high temperatures reach up to 91. I'm meteorologist Paul Trombley in the Butler 7 Media Newsroom. Currently 69.

through the big cities into back roads, truck stops, small towns, and forgotten places where America still tells great stories. Welcome to the Detourist After Dark. I'm John Butler. Pull up a chair, pour another cup of coffee if you want to stay up a little later, and tonight, let's take the scenic route. This is KWJB, 95.1 FM, 1510 AM, from Canton, Texas.

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John Butler here on KWJB, The B, 95.1 FM, 1510 AM. 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Welcome aboard, wherever you found us tonight. I'm glad you took the exit off the main road onto the detour. Around here, we believe the best stories happen off the interstate on the detour.

0: 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Now here is your Friday weather forecast.
1: Here's your updated forecast on the Bee. Partly cloudy overnight with a low of 65. Easterly winds around 5 miles per hour. Sunshine mixed with clouds at times. Friday, high temperatures reach up to 91. I'm meteorologist Paul Trombley in the Butler 7 Media Newsroom. Currently 69.

What is a detourist? Well, it's someone who takes the detour off the main road. You don't really see America on the main roads. And in your own life, taking the detour, that's where all the interesting stories start. This is John Butler, the detourist after dark on KWJB. The B, thanks for joining me.

Some folks collect souvenirs. I collect stories. You can find some of them in my book, Heartland Highways, In Search of America, by John W. Butler, on Amazon or wherever you buy books from. It's a road trip across America. I'd love for you to take it with me through the pages of the book. It's also an audiobook if you want to just listen as you drive along or kill a little time on your sofa. This is John Butler, the Detourist After Dark on KWJB. The B. Thanks for joining me.

0: 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Now here is your Friday weather forecast.
1: Here's your updated forecast on the B.
2: Partly cloudy overnight with a low of 65. Easterly winds around 5 miles per hour. Sunshine mixed with clouds at times. Friday, high temperatures reach up to 91.
1: I'm meteorologist Paul Trombley in the Butler 7 Media Newsroom.
2: Right now, it's 70 degrees.

0: 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Now here is your Friday weather forecast.
1: Here's your updated forecast on the B. Sunshine mixed with clouds at times today, with daytime highs approaching 91. Easterly winds around 5 miles per hour. Partly cloudy skies tonight, lows dip down to about 68. I'm meteorologist Paul Trombley in the Butler 7 Media Newsroom. Right now, it's 65 degrees.

0: 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Now here is your Friday weather forecast.
1: Here's your updated forecast on the B. Sunshine mixed with clouds at times today, with daytime highs approaching 91. Easterly winds around 5 miles per hour. Partly cloudy skies tonight, lows dip down to about 68. I'm meteorologist Paul Trombley in the Butler 7 Media Newsroom. Right now, it's 65 degrees.

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1: TSN headlines. The Austin City Council could vote today to spend $854,000 on what supporters call deportation defense. Nonprofits would get the money to hire lawyers to provide services to low-income people and families. Opponents say accountability disappears when the city sends money to nonprofits. The Department of Public Safety says it's processing tens of thousands of voter registrations. County elections officials describe a flood of new registrations dating back to October of last year. But DPS says voters who register before the deadline will be eligible for the midterms. A Texas man who claimed he was helping people buy and sell ugly houses is going to prison for ripping off investors. Prosecutors say he kept investors' money for himself and often failed to file the right paperwork on the houses he was supposed to be buying. The White House could be planning a three-month ban on diesel exports, but the Texas Oil and Gas Association is warning that might not bring down prices and could cause ripple effects from lower production. The Big 12 has chosen Texas for its women's college soccer tournament. They're going to play at Texas Health Mansfield Stadium in November. With your Texas News headlines, I'm Alan Skaya.
2: What do we really know about James Tallarico? Tallarico said,
3: defending trans Texas is something we have to do every day.
2: Tallarico supported using taxpayer dollars for sex change surgeries on young children, claimed denying your child's gender identity is abusive, said the trans community needs abortion care too, and even called Jesus a radical feminist and said God is non-binary.
3: Defending trans Texas is something we have to do every day.
2: But it gets worse. James Tallarico voted to allow biological men access to women's bathrooms in schools and for biological boys to play in girls' sports, saying some things are more important than fair competition in sports.
3: Defending trans Texans is something we have to do every day.
2: Radical liberal James Tallarico. For they, them, not you. Texas PAC is responsible for the content of this advertising. 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Not authorized by any candidate or candidates committee. 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

morning, boys and girls. Welcome to Friday. Uncle Jesse with you here on this morning grind. 95.1 KWJB. Had a little Jewel there kicking us off. Kenny Loggins coming up here in just a second or two on this Friday, September the 25th. Some holidays today to think about, celebrate today. It's National Comic Book Day. It's Hug a Vegetarian Day. If you know one, give them a little hug today. National Lobster Day. Oh, those are tasty. World Dream Day. Save the Koala Day. That's a big one. National Quesadilla Day. One Hit Wonder Day. It's National Doodle Day. If you like to doodle when you're, you know, instead of just doodling, you know what I'm talking about. Native American Day. National Cooking Day. Binge Day. Binge watch your favorite show out there. I've been binge watching Reacher last season of that. National Psychotherapy Day. German Butterbrot Day. It's buttered bread. It's Lung Health Day. National Schnauzer Day. If you got your schnauzer of any size, those are good dogs out there. Open the Magic Day. It's about cracking open a picture book, reading to some kids, having fun. Math Storytelling Day. National Tune-Up Day. Time to get that AC unit fixed out there and checked on for the heat. It's coming, kids. It's coming. Yoga Fit Day. National Daughter's Day. I love mine. If she's listening, I love you, sweetie. It's National Roadkill Day as well. So a few holidays today to celebrate. Hopefully you'll find one to get you going this morning.

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Bonnie Raitt, she's not the only one. Barbara Streisand before that one. Uncle Jesse with you here on this morning grind. Got my coffee perking over there. I'm ready for a cup, man. It's been one of those kind of days. We're kicking into the weekend, though. Friday morning. Hey, let's check out this Hefner Group Insurance Community calendar right now. Coming up in Canton, Texas at the Van Zandt County Sarah Norman Library, 317 First Monday Lane in Canton. They're having their fall book fair and silent auction, new and used books for $5 a bag. They'll have the bags provided at the door. You can get you a bunch of books there for $5. This is sponsored by the Friends of Van Zandt County Library, 501c3 nonprofit organization. All proceeds from the event will go towards providing more materials for the youth sections at the library. This will be October 6th from 9 to 5, October 7th from 9 to 5, October 8th, 11 a.m. to 6 p.m., and October 9th, 9 to 3. Silent auction, book fair, fall book fair, new and used books for $5 a bag. Man, you don't want to miss it.

0: 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Now here is your Friday weather forecast.
1: Here's your updated forecast on the B. Sunshine mixed with clouds at times today, with daytime highs approaching 91. Easterly winds around 5 miles per hour. Partly cloudy skies tonight, lows dip down to about 68. I'm meteorologist Paul Trombley in the Butler 7 Media Newsroom. Currently 64.

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Motherload there on a Friday. Andy Grammer before that. Eric Carmen on the way. Uncle Jesse with you here. 95.1 KWJB's Morning Grind. Hey, let's look at this day, September 25th in sports history. 1934, Lou Gehrig, the original Iron Man, played in his 1,500th consecutive game. 1977, first Chicago Marathon had 4,200 folks run in it. 1981, great Nolan Ryan had his fifth career no-hitter on this date as the Astros beat the Dodgers 5-0. 1985, Ricky Henderson stole his 75th base of the season for a Yankee record. And finally, on this date in 1988, Americans swept the medals in the long run, the long jump at the Seoul Olympics. Cal Lewis wins gold with a leap of 8.72 meters, followed by his teammates Mike Powell and Larry Myricks.

0: 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Now here is your Friday weather forecast.
1: Here's your updated forecast on the B. Sunshine mixed with clouds at times today, with daytime highs approaching 91. Easterly winds around 5 miles per hour. Partly cloudy skies tonight, lows dip down to about 68. I'm meteorologist Paul Trombley in the Butler 7 Media Newsroom. Currently, it's 63 degrees.

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2: TSN headlines. The Austin City Council will vote today on what they call deportation defense initiatives. They could spend more than $800,000 on nonprofits that would hire lawyers for illegal immigrants like the man shot during a chase. Homeowners in the Texas Hill Country are headed to Washington to try to get more federal aid. FEMA says $39 million is going to several states, including Texas, but that money will go toward repairs to infrastructure damaged in Hurricane Harvey 9 years ago. Texas truckers are now paying almost $1,000 to refuel their semis. Diesel prices have surged past $6 a gallon. Some energy scholars say prices could stay high for a few years, even if the war in Iran comes to an end. Dallas could put restrictions on data centers. Right now, the city considers them a public service allowed in most zoning districts, including residential. Now, some council members want to stop construction permits while they look at new regulations. Caesars Entertainment is merging with a Texas company that owns the Golden Nugget. Tillman Fertitta owns the Texas company along with the Houston Rockets and several restaurant chains. With your Texas News headlines, I'm Alan Skaya.
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A little after 7 o'clock on a Friday morning, some Chicago to get you going. Feeling stronger every day. I am today. It's a good Friday. Winona Judd coming up here. A little country for your coffee. Some Bette Midler, too. Uncle Jesse with you here. As I said, let's check out this day, September 25th, in music history. Let's see, 1993, U.S. Postal Service issued a Patsy Cline commemorative stamp. In 2010, Bush performed at the second Epicenter Music Festival in Fontana, California. 2017, Tom Petty and the Heartbreakers played their last concert at the Hollywood Bowl in Los Angeles. 2019, first installment of an 8-part documentary series, Country Music, by Ken Burns, airs on PBS. And finally, on this date in 2020, Born to be Free was released by Van Morrison to protest the coronavirus lockdown measures. Hard to believe that was 6 years ago now.

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2: Wood County Commissioners approved additional funding for the Juvenile Probation Department after detention and placement costs exceeded the amount budgeted for the year. Gregg County Tax prepares guilty of federal violations related to falsified tax returns. Antoine Sadler, 41, and Reagan Hagler, 29, both of Longview, pleaded guilty to conspiracy to aid or assist in tax fraud. A state of disaster has been declared in Henderson County due to wildfire conditions and a prolonged drought that has continued to worsen across the region. The declaration comes after the fire department responded to 151 wildfires between August 11th and September 19th, along with continued drought conditions. The Mineola Police Department will host its 2026 National Night Out celebration Tuesday, October 6th from 6 to 8 p.m. in downtown Mineola. The Mineola event will focus on bringing residents, law enforcement, community partners, and volunteers together under the theme, Stronger Together, Safer Together. The event is free and open to the community. 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
4: Here's your updated forecast on the B. Sunshine mixed with clouds at times today, with daytime highs approaching 91. Easterly winds around 5 miles per hour. Partly cloudy skies tonight, lows dip down to about 68. I'm meteorologist Paul Trombley in the Butler 7 Media Newsroom. Currently, it's 65 degrees.

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Oh, the Beatles, she loves you, yeah. Pointer Sisters, for that, gots to jump. Level 42 on the way. Uncle Jesse with you here. 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Celebrating America's 250th birthday, the Rose City Air Fest in Tyler, Texas is coming, with all proceeds benefiting Camp V. Great outreach for veterans all over East Texas. 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Gates will open up at 9 a.m. There'll be the F-16 Viper demo teams will be flying, C-17 demo teams, KC-135s. There'll be an F-4 Phantom jet in will be there. 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You can get your tickets at rosecityairfest.com. Now, there are some upgrades you can have with a Precision Exotic Cars experience, a hangar party on Friday night, or the flight deck lounge, climate controlled to watch this air show. You got to be 21 and up for that one. 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
1: Here's your updated forecast on the B. Sunshine mixed with clouds at times today, with daytime highs approaching 91. Winds out of the east around 5 miles per hour. Partly cloudy skies again tonight. Lows level off around 68. I'm meteorologist Paul Trombley in the Butler 7 Media Newsroom. Currently 65.

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1: TSN headlines. The Austin City Council could vote today to spend $854,000 on what supporters call deportation defense. Nonprofits would get the money to hire lawyers to provide services to low-income people and families. Opponents say accountability disappears when the city sends money to nonprofits. The Department of Public Safety says it's processing tens of thousands of voter registrations. County elections officials describe a flood of new registrations dating back to October of last year. But DPS says voters who register before the deadline will be eligible for the midterms. A Texas man who claimed he was helping people buy and sell ugly houses is going to prison for ripping off investors. Prosecutors say he kept investors' money for himself and often failed to file the right paperwork on the houses he was supposed to be buying. The White House could be planning a three-month ban on diesel exports, but the Texas Oil and Gas Association is warning that might not bring down prices and could cause ripple effects from lower production. The Big 12 has chosen Texas for its women's college soccer tournament. They're going to play at Texas Health Mansfield Stadium in November. With your Texas News headlines, I'm Alan Skaya.
2: What do we really know about James Tallarico? Tallarico said,
3: defending trans Texas is something we have to do every day.
2: Tallarico supported using taxpayer dollars for sex change surgeries on young children, claimed denying your child's gender identity is abusive, said the trans community needs abortion care too, and even called Jesus a radical feminist and said God is non-binary.
3: Defending trans Texas is something we have to do every day.
2: But it gets worse. James Tallarico voted to allow biological men access to women's bathrooms in schools and for biological boys to play in girls' sports, saying some things are more important than fair competition in sports.
3: Defending trans Texas is something we have to do every day.
2: Radical liberal James Tallarico. For they, them, not you. 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

ELO, Evil Woman. There's some Simon and Garfunkel on the way. Uncle Jesse with you here, top of the 8 o'clock hour. Time for a little odd news on this morning grind. Voting is now underway for Fat Bear Week at Alaska's Katmai National Park. Been going on since 2014. Fat Bear Week. You can go in and vote for your favorite in this annual celebration of Earth sign corpulence. This Fat Bear Week chronicles the seasonal body transformation of the park's brown bears as they pack on pounds for the winter. Last year's winner, 32 Chunk, is among the competitors in this week's bracket. This, of course, the bracket will end on Tuesday. This year's bracket, first one, has 16 bears, increased from the usual 12, with competitors including 89 Backpack, 151 Walker, 164 Bucky, 903 Gully, 284 Electra, I love this one, 131 Marshmallow, 428 Studious, and a number of unnamed bears. They're all in the running. So you just go out there to search Katmai, that is KATMAI's Fat Bear Competition. You can just go in and vote for your bracket. First round opened Wednesday or Tuesday, but had to be extended to Wednesday when the number of voters broke the internet, or at least crashed the competition's official website. Hey, there's a lot more cubs at Brooks Camp this year than's been seen in a long time, said Park Superintendent Mark Sturm. A new generation of fat bears is taking shape, and they're off to a strong start. Excited to watch them grow and learn as they prepare for winter in Katmai's incredible ecosystem. Fat Bear Week. Hook up and join.

0: Wood County Commissioners approved additional funding for the Juvenile Probation Department after detention and placement costs exceeded the amount budgeted for the year. Gregg County Tax prepares guilty of federal violations related to falsified tax returns. Antoine Sadler, 41, and Reagan Hagler, 29, both of Longview, pleaded guilty to conspiracy to aid or assist in tax fraud. A state of disaster has been declared in Henderson County due to wildfire conditions and a prolonged drought that has continued to worsen across the region. The declaration comes after the fire department responded to 151 wildfires between August 11th and September 19th, along with continued drought conditions. The Mineola Police Department will host its 2026 National Night Out celebration Tuesday, October 6th from 6 to 8 p.m. in downtown Mineola. The Mineola event will focus on bringing residents, law enforcement, community partners, and volunteers together under the theme, Stronger Together, Safer Together. The event is free and open to the community. This is Cheyenne Falmer with your local news report from the Butler 7 Media Newsroom.
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2: Here's your updated forecast on the B. Sunshine mixed with clouds at times today, with daytime highs approaching 91. Winds out of the east around 5 miles per hour. Partly cloudy skies again tonight. Lows level off around 68. I'm meteorologist Paul Trombley in the Butler 7 Media Newsroom. Currently 65.

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Donna Summer works hard for the money. Got some Queen coming up. Great music on this Friday morning. You're supposed to be at work by 8, you're late. If you have to be at work by 9, you're still fine. You got a little bit of time left over there. Hey, let's take a look at this Hefner Group Insurance Community Calendar right now. 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That's where you'll get your tickets from. 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Sounds like fun.

0: 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Now here is your Friday weather forecast.
1: Here's your updated forecast on the B. Sunshine mixed with clouds at times
2: today,
1: with daytime highs approaching 91. Winds out of the east around 5 miles per hour. Partly cloudy skies again tonight. Lows level off around 68. I'm meteorologist Paul Trombley in the Butler 7 Media Newsroom. Currently, it's 66 degrees.

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1: TSN headlines. Data centers in Dallas and Tarrant counties are among those being investigated by the Attorney General for breaking laws dealing with water use. Only 17% of more than 400 data centers responded to the state's mandatory water use survey. The State Fair of Texas is opening its gates tomorrow. The Director of Security says fairgoers will enter pedestrian gates through weapons detections technology and says all bags are subject to search. An unspecified error by the state of Texas creates a massive backlog of voter registrations as midterm elections are just 40 days away. Just how big this voter registration application backlog remains untold, but it's in the tens of thousands for some of the most populous counties. The Texas Oil and Gas Association agrees with the warnings about a 90-day diesel exports ban. The Energy Secretary has warned such a ban would not bring down prices and could make things worse. And a company that owns some of the biggest casinos in Las Vegas is merging with a company owned by a Texas billionaire. With your Texas News headlines, I'm Eric Bushman.
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the great Madonna, her baby's got a secret. Jim Croce before that. I love his music. He died way too young. Some Wham on the way. Uncle Jesse with you here, top of the 9 o'clock hour. Not ready for crime time criminals. Hey, we know who the boss is in this county. Well, the mayor, or the city at least, the mayor of Cahuta, Georgia, fired the entire police department following a dispute involving his wife, the town's former clerk, who had been dismissed after allegedly creating a hostile work environment. Several officers had filed complaints against her and reportedly played a role in her firing. The mayor claimed the department shutdown was due to inappropriate comments by the officers. But the former police chief said town officials were not briefed beforehand, that the town attorney had reassured officers just days earlier their jobs were secure. Well, the attorney said officers feared their complaint about the hostile work environment would be used against them. One fired sergeant called the move a personal vendetta. Well, the Whitfield County Sheriff's Office temporarily took over law enforcement duties, but within days, the town council had reinstated the officers, began considering the mayor's removal. Sounds kind of like Boss Hogg runs that county.

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0: Wood County Commissioners approved additional funding for the Juvenile Probation Department after detention and placement costs exceeded the amount budgeted for the year. Gregg County Tax prepares guilty of federal violations related to falsified tax returns. Antoine Sadler, 41, and Reagan Hagler, 29, both of Longview, pleaded guilty to conspiracy to aid or assist in tax fraud. A state of disaster has been declared in Henderson County due to wildfire conditions and a prolonged drought that has continued to worsen across the region. The declaration comes after the fire department responded to 151 wildfires between August 11th and September 19th, along with continued drought conditions. The Mineola Police Department will host its 2026 National Night Out celebration Tuesday, October 6th from 6 to 8 p.m. in downtown Mineola. The Mineola event will focus on bringing residents, law enforcement, community partners, and volunteers together under the theme Stronger Together, Safer Together. The event is free and open to the community. This is Cheyenne Falmer with your local news report from the Butler 7 Media Newsroom.
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2: Here's your updated forecast on the B. Sunshine mixed with clouds at times today, with daytime highs approaching 91. Winds out of the east around 5 miles per hour. Partly cloudy skies again tonight. Lows level off around 68. I'm meteorologist Paul Trombley in the Butler 7 Media Newsroom. Currently 69.

Starship, Nothing's Gonna Stop Us Now, big hit from the MTV era. Of course, they were originally Jefferson Airplane, and then Jefferson Starship, and then just Starship. They just dropped the Jefferson altogether. Richard Marx before that, those Endless Summer Nights. But they're coming to an end. You know, we've already had a little break in the 115-degree heat this week, so that's pretty nice out there. You know, when you go out and say, man, it was only 95 today, that it's been hot. Thanks for letting me into your houses, cars, and businesses this morning. I hope I got you out of the door with a spring in your step and a smile on your face. Mama T's about to roll in here and give you her midday madness that she does every single day. I'm going to leave you today with this quote as we roll into the weekend that says, better days are a-coming. They're called Saturday and Sunday. We'll see you Monday, boys and girls. Have a great rest of your day and a better weekend. Bye.

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1: Here's your updated forecast on the B. Sunshine mixed with clouds at times today, with daytime highs approaching 91. Winds out of the east around 5 miles per hour. Partly cloudy skies again tonight. Lows level off around 68. I'm meteorologist Paul Trombley in the Butler 7 Media Newsroom. Currently 69.

0: This is KWJB, the B from Canton, Texas.
1: TSN headlines, a Democrat who represented Houston in the State House for decades has died at 65. Garnett Coleman was elected to his first term in 1991. He was 29, and he represented parts of South and Central Houston until 2022. He suffered from diabetes. The Texas Court of Criminal Appeals has let stand a lower court's ruling that acquitted Crystal Mason of illegally voting by dismissing the state's petition for review. She was convicted for submitting a provisional ballot in 2016 that was never counted, said she did not know the state considered her ineligible because she was on supervised release after serving time for tax fraud. Suspect accused of shooting a man in Dallas 5 years ago while trying to steal a catalytic converter from his SUV has been captured in Mexico. Police say the victim interrupted the theft and was shot and killed. The suspect had been on the run for 5 years. Today in the majors, the Rangers beat New York Mets 3-1. With your Texas News headlines, I'm Barbara Schwartz.
2: What do we really know about James Tallarico? Tallarico said,
3: defending trans Texans is something we have to do every day.
2: Tallarico supported using taxpayer dollars for sex change surgeries on young children, claimed denying your child's gender identity is abusive, said the trans community needs abortion care too, and even called Jesus a radical feminist and said God is non-binary.
3: Defending trans Texans is something we have to do every day.
2: But it gets worse. James Tallarico voted to allow biological men access to women's bathrooms in schools and for biological boys to play in girls' sports, saying some things are more important than fair competition in sports.
3: Defending trans Texans is something we have to do every day.
2: Radical liberal James Tallarico, for they, them, not you. Texas PAC is responsible for the content of this advertising, paid for by Texas PAC, not authorized by any candidate or candidates committee. TexasPAC.org.
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Well, good morning, everybody. Welcome in to 10 o'clock. This is Mama T, and you finally made it to the midday show. And I'm super glad that you're here with me. I hope you enjoyed Uncle Jesse's morning show here on the B, and I know he did a good job of getting you up and moving in the right direction.

0: up at 3 o'clock today. We've got some tips on how to live a happy and healthy life. And of course, we'll be ending the midday show today at 5 o'clock with our drive at five. We've got some good things planned today. It's going to be a fun day. Thank you so much for tuning in to Tea on the Bee. It's the midday show right here on 95.1. Now let's get this 10 o'clock hour going.
1: Knock off now and take the next 2 days off. How's that?
0: Do that again.
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2: Stop that. You'll go blind.
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2: Ruthie Fittipaldi.
3: That's right.
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3: That's right.

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We call it Tea on the B here on 95.1 KWJB. 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

Hey, everybody, I could say happy Friday, but I think I'll say happy game day. I'm Mama T, and you are listening to the Midday Show here on 95.1 The Bee. It's been a special week for everybody in Canton this week because it's homecoming week. That's right, tonight is the homecoming game for our Canton Eagles, and of course, we'll be there live as Wills Point comes to town. Over on our sister station, they've got Athens at Gladewater. That's the game that will be live over there on tonight. And they'll have bonus coverage of the Alba Golden Panther game. They're playing Kearns. So tonight, here at Butler 7 Media, we've got Canton and Wills Point live on the B, Athens and Gladewater live on KMU, and Kearns and Alba Golden bonus coverage over on KMU. Now, those are our featured games of the week. But you know, here at Butler 7 Media, we work very hard to bring you all the scoring updates and all the information on all of the East Texas towns. So be sure to tune in, and we'll keep you up to date on who's doing what, when, and where tonight in East Texas high school football. I'm Mama T. Let me say go Eagles for your homecoming game this week, and we're looking forward to it. You guys tune in tonight for Canton Eagles homecoming game live play-by-play right here on The Bee.

0: back from, I want to say 60s, but I actually think that song came out in 1970. The Beatles on our Friday morning. Welcome in to the Midday Show here on The Bee. I'm Mama T. Right now we're going to get local news and weather, but coming up in about 10 minutes, we'll have our September 25th birthday party. So real quickly, if you know someone who was born on this date or got married on today, if they're celebrating a special occasion, please call and let me know so that I can get them all included into our birthday party. It's Friday, so the Pony Espresso is sponsoring our party, giving us some great prizes to give away. So stay tuned. It's coming up after this.
1: A state of disaster has been declared in Henderson County due to wildfire conditions and a prolonged drought that has continued to worsen across the region. The declaration comes after the fire department responded to 151 wildfires between August 11th and September 19th, along with continued drought conditions. Gregg County tax preparers guilty of federal violations related to falsified tax returns. Antoine Sadler, 41, and Reagan Hagler, 29, both of Longview, pleaded guilty to conspiracy to aid or assist in tax fraud. Nate Sheets, the Republican nominee for Texas Agriculture Commissioner, will hold a town hall in Wills Point on Saturday, October 3rd, as part of his statewide Texans Should Feed Texans Best Tour. The tour begins October 2nd and is scheduled to make 96 stops across rural Texas over 32 days. Wills Point Town Hall, Saturday, October 3rd, 11 a.m. to noon. This is Cheyenne Falmer with your local news report from the Butler 7 Media Newsroom.
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2: Here's your updated forecast on the Bee. Sunshine mixed with clouds at times today, with daytime highs approaching 91. Winds out of the east around 5 miles per hour. Partly cloudy skies again tonight. Lows level off around 68. I'm meteorologist Paul Trombley in the Butler 7 Media Newsroom. Right now, 73.

Oh, he's so shy. 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The Pointer Sisters getting us started into our September 25th birthday club. 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

0: That always cracks me up. We're jamming out on that birthday song, and then they slow it down and sing it like we sing it at birthday parties. Happy birthday, everybody, on September 25th. I hope you guys are having a great day. We do have a couple of birthdays that have been called or texted in. We have some for the weekend, too, and an anniversary for Sunday. So let's jump right in to our special people today. Happy 9th birthday to Kylie Ann Wheeler from Alba. Happy 9th birthday. Jace Blackwell from Mineola is 12 today. And Isabella Hooks, she goes over to Van High School. She is 15 today. Now, our birthday for tomorrow, Jacob Petrie from Alba will be 42 tomorrow. And the anniversary we have called in, Michael Walker called me this morning. And he said on Sunday, him and his bride, Shandy, will celebrate their 12th anniversary. So happy 12th anniversary to the Walkers. They tune in over in Lindale. So those are our special people today. We're going to put them on the wheel, spin the wheel, and give away a prize. And since it's Friday, we'll give away some Pony Espresso.
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0: All right. Thanks to the Pony Espresso for sponsoring our birthday party on Fridays. I am so thankful for them being a sponsor here at the Midday Show. All right. So I think I have everyone on the wheel. This is who we're celebrating with today. Kylie Ann Wheeler, Jace Blackwell, Isabella Hooks, Jacob Petrie, and Michael and Shandy Walker. All right. Let's spin the wheel and see who wins. Well, happy birthday, Isabella Hooks from Van High School, anyway. You are our winner today. If you guys know Isabella, would you tell her happy birthday from the B team? Tell her if she will call or come by the radio station, we'll fix her up with some goodies from the Pony Espresso. 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So if you have a special occasion coming up, please remember to call or text me and let me know. Now let's get back to the Midday Show music. Ooh, we got some good stuff coming up. Elton John's up next. Then we have some Eye of the Tiger with Survivor and Phil Collins. Ooh, good set of music. Stay tuned.

Hey, everybody. Happy Friday. Everybody give me a fry. Yay. I'm Mama T, and you're listening to the Midday Show here on 95.1 The B. We finally made it to Friday, and I'm super glad that you guys are here with me today. Don't forget about our locker room show. It's a really good weekly football talk show program that gets us all caught up on who's doing what in East Texas high school football. And I want to remind you, we do it every Monday night from 6:30 to 8:30 so that you'll know who's playing who, who's winning, who's losing, and what's going on in football. 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So not only are they sponsoring next week's locker room show, they are also sponsoring our texting line. So if you ever text me for a request or a birthday or a dedication, or, well, that's thanks to Gas and Supply in Mineola. So thanks so much to them for sponsoring next week's locker room show. And one more time, it's every Monday from 6:30 to 8:30 right here on The B. Now, I'm sure that we'll talk high school football coming up later on in the midday show, so be sure to stay tuned. But right now, let's get on back to the music that we've got planned for today. You know, it's always a big party around here on the midday show, but on Fridays, well, on Fridays, it hits a little harder, right? And I know you're going to like this music I've got coming up for you.

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1: Here's your updated forecast on the B. Sunshine mixed with clouds at times today, with daytime highs approaching 91. Winds out of the east around 5 miles per hour. Partly cloudy skies again tonight. Lows level off around 68. I'm meteorologist Paul Trombley in the Butler 7 Media Newsroom. Currently, it's 75 degrees.
0: 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Thank you for tuning in. 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T on the B. We're serving it up all day long. I'll be here with you on the radio until 6 o'clock. Stay tuned.

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1: TSN headlines. Data centers in Dallas and Tarrant counties are among those being investigated by the Attorney General for breaking laws dealing with water use. Only 17% of more than 400 data centers responded to the state's mandatory water use survey. The State Fair of Texas is opening its gates tomorrow. The Director of Security says fairgoers will enter pedestrian gates through weapons detections technology and says all bags are subject to search. An unspecified error by the state of Texas creates a massive backlog of voter registrations as midterm elections are just 40 days away. Just how big this voter registration application backlog remains untold, but it's in the tens of thousands for some of the most populous counties. The Texas Oil and Gas Association agrees with the warnings about a 90-day diesel exports ban. The Energy Secretary has warned such a ban would not bring down prices and could make things worse. And a company that owns some of the biggest casinos in Las Vegas is merging with a company owned by a Texas billionaire. With your Texas News headlines, I'm Eric Bushman.
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Well, hello. Thank you so much for tuning in. I'm Mama T, and you're listening to The Midday Show here on 95.1 The B. Middays with Mama T. Thanks for being here with me, because who needs coffee to get you through the middle of your day when you can have tea? I'm going to do my very best to keep you awake and alert and being positive and productive today in the middle of your day. So hang out with me. We've got some great classic hits to help you do just that. We've got some tips on how to live a happy and healthy life. And we're going to have lots of fun and games and prizes. So it's a win-win, right? Stay tuned with me right here on 95.1 The B. I'm Mama T. I'll be on the air with you till 6 o'clock this evening.

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Hey, everybody, I could say happy Friday, but I think I'll say happy game day. I'm Mama T, and you are listening to the Midday Show here on 95.1 The B. It's been a special week for everybody in Canton this week because it's homecoming week. That's right, tonight is the homecoming game for our Canton Eagles, and of course, we'll be there live as Wills Point comes to town. Over on our sister station, they've got Athens at Gladewater. That's the game that will be live over there on tonight. And they'll have bonus coverage of the Alba Golden Panther game. They're playing Kearns. So tonight, here at Butler 7 Media, we've got Canton and Wills Point live on the B, Athens and Gladewater live on KMU, and Kearns and Alba Golden bonus coverage over on KMU. Now, those are our featured games of the week. But, you know, here at Butler 7 Media, we work very hard to bring you all the scoring updates and all the information on all the East Texas towns. So be sure to tune in, and we'll keep you up to date on who's doing what, when, and where tonight in East Texas High School football. I'm Mama T. Let me say go Eagles for your homecoming game this week, and we're looking forward to it. You guys tune in tonight for Canton Eagles homecoming game live play-by-play right here on the B.

0: A state of disaster has been declared in Henderson County due to wildfire conditions and a prolonged drought that has continued to worsen across the region. The declaration comes after the fire department responded to 151 wildfires between August 11th and September 19th, along with continued drought conditions. Gregg County Tax prepares guilty of federal violations related to falsified tax returns. Antoine Sadler, 41, and Reagan Hagler, 29, both of Longview, pleaded guilty to conspiracy to aid or assist in tax fraud. Nate Sheets, the Republican nominee for Texas Agriculture Commissioner, will hold a town hall in Wills Point on Saturday, October 3rd, as part of his statewide Texans Should Feed Texans Bus Tour. The tour begins October 2nd and is scheduled to make 96 stops across rural Texas over 32 days. Wills Point Town Hall, Saturday, October 3rd, 11 a.m. to noon. This is Cheyenne Falmer with your local news report from the Butler 7 Media Newsroom.
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2: Here's your updated forecast on the B. Sunshine mixed with clouds at times today, with daytime highs approaching 91. Winds out of the east around 5 miles per hour. Partly cloudy skies again tonight. Lows level off around 68. I'm meteorologist Paul Trombley in the Butler 7 Media Newsroom. Currently, it's 75 degrees.
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Hey, everybody. Happy Friday. Everybody give me a fry. Yay. I'm Mama T, and you're listening to the Midday Show here on 95.1 The B. We finally made it to Friday, and I'm super glad that you guys are here with me today. Don't forget about our locker room show. It's a really good weekly football talk show program that gets us all caught up on who's doing what in East Texas high school football. And I want to remind you, we do it every Monday night from 6:30 to 8:30 so that you'll know who's playing who, who's winning, who's losing, and what's going on in football. So very important in this part of the world, isn't it? You know, we have a business sponsor that sponsors every one of our locker room shows, or each week we have a sponsor. 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Call them at 903-569-3837. So not only are they sponsoring next week's locker room show, they are also sponsoring our texting line. So if you ever text me for a request or a birthday or a dedication or, well, that's thanks to Gas and Supply in Mineola. So thanks so much to them for sponsoring next week's locker room show. And one more time, it's every Monday from 6:30 to 8:30 right here on The B. Now, I'm sure that we'll talk high school football coming up later on in the midday show, so be sure to stay tuned. But right now, let's get on back to the music that we've got planned for today. You know, it's always a big party around here on the midday show, but on Fridays, well, on Fridays, it hits a little harder, right? And I know you're going to like this music I've got coming up for you.

Hello, everybody. Thank you so much for tuning in to the Midday Show here on 95.1 The B. I'm Mama T, and I'm glad you're tuned in with me. I hope your day is going good. 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Stay tuned to the Midday Show. I'm sure we'll take a look at our community calendar a couple of times today and tell you what we've got going on here in East Texas.

0: 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Now here is your Friday weather forecast.
1: Here's your updated forecast on the B. A blend of clouds and sun this afternoon, with daytime highs approaching 91. Northeasterly winds around 5 miles per hour. Partly cloudy skies tonight, lows dip down to about 68. I'm meteorologist Paul Trombley in the Butler 7 Media Newsroom. Right now, 83.
0: Well, hello. Thank you for tuning in. 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
1: TSN headlines, a Democrat who represented Houston in the State House for decades has died at 65. Garnett Coleman was elected to his first term in 1991. He was 29, and he represented parts of South and Central Houston until 2022. He suffered from diabetes. The Texas Court of Criminal Appeals has let stand a lower court's ruling that acquitted Crystal Mason of illegally voting by dismissing the state's petition for review. She was convicted for submitting a provisional ballot in 2016 that was never counted, said she did not know the state considered her ineligible because she was on supervised release after serving time for tax fraud. Suspect accused of shooting a man in Dallas 5 years ago while trying to steal a catalytic converter from his SUV has been captured in Mexico. Police say the victim interrupted the theft and was shot and killed. The suspect had been on the run for 5 years. Today in the majors, the Rangers beat New York Mets 3-1. With your Texas News headlines, I'm Barbara Schwartz.
2: What do we really know about James Tallarico? Tallarico said,
3: defending Trans Texas is something we have to do every day.
2: Tallarico supported using taxpayer dollars for sex change surgeries on young children, claimed denying your child's gender identity is abusive, said the trans community needs abortion care too, and even called Jesus a radical feminist and said God is non-binary.
3: Defending Trans Texas is something we have to do every day.
2: But it gets worse. James Tallarico voted to allow biological men access to women's bathrooms in schools and for biological boys to play in girls' sports, saying some things are more important than fair competition in sports.
3: Defending Trans Texans is something we have to do every day.
2: Radical liberal James Tallarico, for they, them, not you. Texas PAC is responsible for the content of this advertising, paid for by Texas PAC, not authorized by any candidate or candidates committee. TexasPAC.org.
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Hey, I'm Mama T. Let me welcome you to the Midday Cafe. Thanks for joining us for lunch today. I'll be your host, and oh, we've got some great specials planned for you today. And I see here on your reservation that it looks like you've got several people joining you for lunch today. Well, by the looks of this reservation, it looks like we're going to have a great lunch today and some great entertainment. So let's get you seated and your order taken. What would you like to hear for lunch today? Here's a great song that we can start you off as a little appetizer for today's lunch.

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I'm Mama T, serving up all your favorites here on 95.1 The Bee. Hey, would you pass the hits?

Hey, everybody, I could say happy Friday, but I think I'll say happy game day. I'm Mama T, and you are listening to the Midday Show here on 95.1 The Bee. It's been a special week for everybody in Canton this week because it's homecoming week. That's right, tonight is the homecoming game for our Canton Eagles, and of course, we'll be there live as Wills Point comes to town. Over on our sister station, they've got Athens at Gladewater. That's the game that will be live over there on tonight. And they'll have bonus coverage of the Alba Golden Panther game. They're playing Kearns. So tonight, here at Butler 7 Media, we've got Canton and Wills Point live on the B, Athens and Gladewater live on KMU, and Kearns and Alba Golden bonus coverage over on KMU. Now, those are our featured games of the week, but you know, here at Butler 7 Media, we work very hard to bring you all the scoring updates and all the information on all of the East Texas towns. So be sure to tune in, and we'll keep you up to date on who's doing what, when, and where tonight in East Texas high school football. I'm Mama T. Let me say go Eagles for your homecoming game this week, and we're looking forward to it. You guys tune in tonight for Canton Eagles homecoming game live play-by-play right here on The Bee.

0: Thank you so much for having lunch with us today here at the Midday Cafe. I'm Mama T, your host, and so far we've served up a lot of great specials, and I hope that you've enjoyed it so far. But you guys know that in the middle of our lunch hour, every single weekday, we talk sports. And if you're a sports fan, then you've come to the right place for lunch. If you'll drag your chair over here to our table, you can join in the conversation. We're going to check in real quickly with local news and weather. But our friends from Texas State Network are here. They're going to have lunch with us today, as always. And then we'll get a full sports report around Texas. And then Bonus Billy will join me, and we'll have SOS. That's a segment that we call Sports and Other Stuff. It's brought to you each weekday by Triple G Plumbing over in Mineola. We're so thankful that they want to join us for lunch every day to talk a little sports. So I'm glad you're here today. I hope you're enjoying your noon hour. Stay tuned to more coming up in our sports talk time here in the Midday Cafe.
1: A state of disaster has been declared in Henderson County due to wildfire conditions and a prolonged drought that has continued to worsen across the region. The declaration comes after the fire department responded to 151 wildfires between August 11th and September 19th, along with continued drought conditions. Gregg County Tax prepares guilty of federal violations related to falsified tax returns. Antoine Sadler, 41, and Reagan Hagler, 29, both of Longview, pleaded guilty to conspiracy to aid or assist in tax fraud. Nate Sheets, the Republican nominee for Texas Agriculture Commissioner, will hold a town hall in Wills Point on Saturday, October 3rd, as part of his statewide Texans Should Feed Texans Bus Tour. The tour begins October 2nd and is scheduled to make 96 stops across rural Texas over 32 days. Wills Point Town Hall, Saturday, October 3rd, 11 a.m. to noon. This is Cheyenne Falmer with your local news report from the Butler 7 Media Newsroom.
0: 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Now here is your Friday weather forecast.
2: Here's your updated forecast on the B. A blend of clouds and sun this afternoon with daytime highs approaching 91. Northeasterly winds around 5 miles per hour. Partly cloudy skies tonight. Lows dip down to about 68. I'm meteorologist Paul Trombley in the Butler 7 Media Newsroom. Right now, 83.
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4: I'm Jet Nelson with TSN Sports. The Texas Rangers were claimed first in the division. The Houston Texans try to work on their defense against the Colts, and the Texas Longhorns head to Tennessee. Details next.
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8: The Texas Rangers kept their playoff hopes alive with a win over the New York Mets yesterday. Final score, 3-1. The Mets got on the board first with an RBI single in the top of the first inning. In the bottom of the frame, Josh Young cranked a two-run blast to take the lead 2-1.
9: The 1-0 to Young, and he swings and belts one. Deep down the line and left, it's hooking. It is history.
8: Call courtesy of Eric Nadell and the Rangers Radio Network. Later on, in the sixth, Corey Seager hit a solo home run, and the Rangers went on to win the game.
9: Have only been in the second half, and here's a drive by Seager deep into right, and that liner gets out of here.
8: Kumar Rocker picked up the win, giving up one run on three hits in five innings pitched. The Rangers begin their final series of the regular season tonight against the Minnesota Twins. First pitch at 7:10, coverage on the Rangers Sports Network and CW33. I'm Adam C., TSN Sports.
4: The Houston Texans are preparing for their first divisional test of the season as they face the Colts in Indianapolis on Sunday. Both teams head into the matchup searching for their first win, with Houston's inconsistent offense being the main culprit, while the Colts have trouble on defense, allowing 37 points per game. Here's Texans defensive coordinator Matt Burke on the defense needing to take advantage of opportunities.
10: We've had opportunities. You know, we've been in the positions that we need to be in, and we either haven't finished on the ball or, we've had a couple on the ground. We haven't got to those sort of things. So we've had opportunities. Obviously, it's something that we preach and we practice and we believe in terms of how it affects the game. But again, you start chasing and cheating to go try to make a pick, then it's going to cost you. So again, the messaging is like, be in the right positions, be in your leverage, be where you need to be, and then when the plays come, we got to make them.
4: Kickoff between the Texans and Colts is set for noon Sunday from Indianapolis with coverage on CBS. Lastly, there's a big game in college football tomorrow as the number one Texas Longhorns head to Knoxville to face the 14th-ranked Tennessee Volunteers. The quarterback battle will be a fun one as Arch Manning looks to prove his improvement can travel, while true freshman for the Vols face on Brandon as the number three quarterback out of high school. On top of the usual amount of attention on the game, President Trump will be in attendance, and head coach Steve Sarkisian explained how that affects the game.
11: The one thing that you have to be aware of when the president goes to any game is that anytime he enters the stadium or leaves the stadium or changes locations within the stadium, they cut all communication. So they cut your headsets, they cut headsets to coaches, they cut headsets to coach-to-player communication. So you have to have a plan for that if and or when, and you get no warning. So that just gets cut out.
4: Kickoff between the Longhorns and Volunteers is set for 11 tomorrow morning with coverage on ABC. I'm Jett Nelson with TSN Sports.

Hey, everybody. Happy Friday. Everybody give me a fry. Yay. I'm Mama T, and you're listening to The Midday Show here on 95.1 The B. We finally made it to Friday, and I'm super glad that you guys are here with me today. Don't forget about our locker room show. It's a really good weekly football talk show program that gets us all caught up on who's doing what in East Texas high school football. And I want to remind you, we do it every Monday night from 6:30 to 8:30 so that you'll know who's playing who, who's winning, who's losing, and what's going on in football. So very important in this part of the world, isn't it? 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So not only are they sponsoring next week's locker room show, they are also sponsoring our texting line. So if you ever text me for a request or a birthday or a dedication or, well, that's thanks to Gas and Supply in Mineola. So thanks so much to them for sponsoring next week's locker room show. And one more time, it's every Monday from 6:30 to 8:30 right here on The B. Now, I'm sure that we'll talk high school football coming up later on in the midday show, so be sure to stay tuned. But right now, let's get on back to the music that we've got planned for today. You know, it's always a big party around here on the midday show, but on Fridays, it hits a little harder, right? And I know you're going to like this music I've got coming up for you.

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1: Here's your updated forecast on the B. A blend of clouds and sun this afternoon with daytime highs approaching 91. Northeasterly winds around 5 miles per hour. Partly cloudy skies tonight, lows dip down to about 68. I'm meteorologist Paul Trombley in the Butler 7 Media Newsroom. Right now, 83.
0: Well, hello. Thank you for tuning in. 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I'll be here with you on the radio until 6 o'clock. 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
1: TSN headlines. With less than 40 days till the midterms, we've seen a national push from the Republicans in support of Ken Paxton's Senate campaign, but it's yet to be seen if James Tallarico will get similar help from national Democrats. In September alone, Paxton has seen over $100 million in ad buys coming from friends in high places. There are growing calls for an investigation into a backlog of voter registrations, which just got dumped on local elections departments. A summer enforcement operation at Lewisville Lake in North Texas resulted in 121 immigration arrests, according to ICE Dallas. The agency says the effort was designed to let local officers spend more time on boating and water safety, while federal agents handled immigration checks and related investigations on shore. Texas Department of Public Safety raids 13 smoke shops in North Texas, seizing more than 11,000 products containing THC. Investigators say some contain higher levels of THC than state regulations allow. With your Texas News headlines, I'm Barbara Schwartz.
2: She was 14 years old, for sale in a motel off I-35. Traffic through Dallas, Austin, and San Antonio. Now her traffickers are in prison because Ken Paxton put them there. 40 years for the trafficker, 20 years for the woman who posted the ads online. The human trafficking and organized crime unit that locked them up, Ken Paxton built it. The website that sold kids like used cars, Ken Paxton shut it down. Politicians talk the talk about protecting our kids. Ken Paxton walks their traffickers directly to prison, protecting Texas kids and locking up the people who prey on them online and off. Prosecutor, dad, attorney general, Ken Paxton for U.S. Senate. Texas PAC is responsible for the content of this advertising. 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

Hey, everybody, welcome in to the 1 o'clock hour. And let me say happy afternoon. Yes, we can finally say afternoon. We made it through the morning time. I hope you had a great morning and a great lunch hour. Now, here we are working our way through this afternoon part of our work day. I'm Mama T, and I'm so proud you're tuned in with me. Now, you guys know that in the 1 o'clock hour every day, we take a look at a couple of one hit wonders. So that's coming up this hour. And of course, we will have a lot of songs that are definitely not one hit wonders. We'll take a look at our community calendar. We will also talk about some things that are going on around East Texas. So be sure to stay tuned with us in this 1 o'clock hour. I'm so glad you're here with me, and well, I hope your day's going great.

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Hey, everybody, welcome in to the Midday Show here on 95.1 The Bee. I'm Mama T, and we're in the 1 o'clock hour, so you know that means that we have a one-hit wonder to talk about. We actually have a couple of them today. But this next one, well, it's a great song. It's by The Proclaimers. The song is called I'm Gonna Be. You might know it as 500 Miles. Now, listen, you've seen it. I've seen it. We've all hummed it afterwards against our will. Well, at least I have. That fateful season 2 episode of How I Met Your Mother has officially cemented The Proclaimers into my brain for the rest of my waking life. And if you've ever heard it, you'll know exactly why. There's something about that sound. Now, they're twins, Craig and Charlie Reed. Their sound just gets into your brain before you have time to laugh at the song's absurdity. It just leaves you kind of helpless against its advances. It's silly. It's oh so 80s, which you guys know I love so much. It's kind of a catalog of musings on love's effect on the monotony of everyday life. I mean, this is two 26-year-old brothers who wrote a love song in a dingy Edinburgh flat. It's got a great drum line, you know, a gratuitous usage of da-da-da. I don't know how to say it. But anyway, it makes the tune impossible not to tap along to. So be it. I mean, if it's good enough for Ted and Marshall, it's good enough for me, right? I'll let it get stuck in my tape deck any day. Here's our one-hit wonder for today. One of them anyway. Here's The Proclaimers, and I'm Gonna Be.

0: A state of disaster has been declared in Henderson County due to wildfire conditions and a prolonged drought that has continued to worsen across the region. The declaration comes after the fire department responded to 151 wildfires between August 11th and September 19th, along with continued drought conditions. Gregg County Tax prepares guilty of federal violations related to falsified tax returns. Antoine Sadler, 41, and Reagan Hagler, 29, both of Longview, pleaded guilty to conspiracy to aid or assist in tax fraud. Nate Sheets, the Republican nominee for Texas Agriculture Commissioner, will hold a town hall in Wills Point on Saturday, October 3rd, as part of his statewide Texans Should Feed Texans Bus Tour. The tour begins October 2nd and is scheduled to make 96 stops across rural Texas over 32 days. Wills Point Town Hall, Saturday, October 3rd, 11 a.m. to noon. This is Cheyenne Falmer with your local news report from the Butler 7 Media Newsroom.
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2: Here's your updated forecast on the B. A blend of clouds and sun this afternoon with daytime highs approaching 91. Northeasterly winds around 5 miles per hour. Partly cloudy skies tonight, lows dip down to about 68. I'm meteorologist Paul Trombley in the Butler 7 Media Newsroom. Currently, it's 84 degrees.
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Hey, you guys, this is Mama T, and I have a question for you. Are you listening at work right now? 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

Welcome into the 1 o'clock hour. I'm Mama T, and well, in this hour, you know, we take a look at one-hit wonders. We talk about the artist and the song. It's always a fun thing that we do because we bring up songs that maybe you hadn't thought about in a while. Well, this next song, I'm sure you have thought about it. I'm sure you can hear it in your head as soon as I say it. And it's the only instrumental track that I put on our one-hit wonder list. It's the only hit song by some surf rockers out of California called The Safaris. Yep, it was a defining catalyst in that genre, for sure. Released only a few months before the Beach Boys would unveil their first ever number one hit. And what was that? Surfin' USA, of course. Wipeout is a pretty legendary song. It's legendary for helping get the language of surfing out of Southern California and into the mainstream. Wipeout peaked at number 2 on the Hot 100 and became crucial in making, how do you want to say that, reverb-heavy guitar arrangements a prominent flavor in that genre. Yeah, everybody loved the guitar after this, the electric guitar, I guess, with a little reverb attached to it. So, yes, as I said, this is the only instrumental track that I put on our one-hit wonder list, but I thought it would be good for this afternoon. Here's The Safaris.

Hey, everybody, I could say happy Friday, but I think I'll say happy game day. I'm Mama T, and you are listening to the Midday Show here on 95.1 The Bee. It's been a special week for everybody in Canton this week because it's homecoming week. That's right, tonight is the homecoming game for our Canton Eagles, and of course, we'll be there live as Wills Point comes to town. Over on our sister station, they've got Athens at Gladewater. That's the game that will be live over there on tonight. And they'll have bonus coverage of the Alba Golden Panther game. They're playing Kearns. So tonight, here at Butler 7 Media, we've got Canton and Wills Point live on the B, Athens and Gladewater live on KMU, and Kearns and Alba Golden bonus coverage over on KMU. Now, those are our featured games of the week, but you know, here at Butler 7 Media, we work very hard to bring you all the scoring updates and all the information on all of the East Texas towns. So be sure to tune in, and we'll keep you up to date on who's doing what, when, and where tonight in East Texas High School football. I'm Mama T. Let me say go Eagles for your homecoming game this week, and we're looking forward to it. You guys tune in tonight for Canton Eagles homecoming game live play-by-play right here on The Bee.

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1: Here's your updated forecast on the B. Partly cloudy this afternoon with highs around 91. Northeast winds 5 to 10 miles per hour. Lows level off around 68. Tonight, partly cloudy skies. I'm meteorologist Paul Trombley in the Butler 7 Media Newsroom. Currently, it's 85 degrees.
0: Well, hello. Thank you for tuning in. 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T on the B. We're serving it up all day long. I'll be here with you on the radio until 6 o'clock. Stay tuned.

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1: TSN headlines. Data centers in Dallas and Tarrant counties among those being investigated by the Attorney General for breaking laws dealing with water use. Only 17% of more than 400 data centers responded to the state's mandatory water use survey. In order to prevent shortages, Governor Abbott directed the Water Board to penalize those centers that did not respond. The Department of Public Safety says an error means some people who applied to vote through the driver license portal never had their application sent to county elections departments. The Texas Association of County Election Officials say they're now processing a backlog of registrations going back to October of last year. Texas Hill Country homeowners affected by two floods in 2 years going to Capitol Hill in a long-shot bid to get more federal aid. The Trump administration previously announced more than $39 million in FEMA funding from multiple states, including Texas. With your Texas News headlines, I'm Barbara Schwartz.
2: She was 14 years old, for sale in a motel off I-35. Traffic through Dallas, Austin, and San Antonio. Now her traffickers are in prison because Ken Paxton put them there. 40 years for the trafficker, 20 years for the woman who posted the ads online. The human trafficking and organized crime unit that locked them up, Ken Paxton built it. The website that sold kids like used cars, Ken Paxton shut it down. Politicians talk the talk about protecting our kids. Ken Paxton walks their traffickers directly to prison, protecting Texas kids and locking up the people who prey on them online and off. Prosecutor, dad, attorney general, Ken Paxton for U.S. Senate. Texas PAC is responsible for the content of this advertising. 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

Well, hello. Thank you so much for tuning in. I'm Mama T, and you're listening to The Midday Show here on 95.1 The B. Middays with Mama T. Thanks for being here with me, because who needs coffee to get you through the middle of your day when you can have tea? I'm going to do my very best to keep you awake and alert and being positive and productive today in the middle of your day. So hang out with me. We've got some great classic hits to help you do just that. We've got some tips on how to live a happy and healthy life. And we're going to have lots of fun and games and prizes. So it's a win-win, right? Stay tuned with me right here on 95.1 The B. I'm Mama T. I'll be on the air with you till 6 o'clock this evening.

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0: It's been a special week for everybody in Canton this week because it's homecoming week. That's right. Tonight is the homecoming game for our Canton Eagles. And, of course, we'll be there live as Wills Point comes to town.
1: Over on our sister station, they've got Athens at Gladewater. That's the game that will be live over there on tonight. And they'll have bonus coverage of the Alba Golden Panther game. They're playing Kearns. So tonight, here at Butler 7 Media, we've got Canton and Wills Point live on the Bee, Athens and Gladewater live on KMU, and Kearns and Alba Golden bonus coverage over on KMU. Now, those are our featured games of the week, but you know, here at Butler 7 Media, we work very hard to bring you all the scoring updates and all the information on all of the East Texas towns. So be sure to tune in, and we'll keep you up to date on who's doing what, when, and where tonight in East Texas High School football. I'm Mama T. Let me say go Eagles for your homecoming game this week, and we're looking forward to it. You guys tune in tonight for Canton Eagles homecoming game live play-by-play right here on The Bee.

0: A state of disaster has been declared in Henderson County due to wildfire conditions and a prolonged drought that has continued to worsen across the region. The declaration comes after the fire department responded to 151 wildfires between August 11th and September 19th, along with continued drought conditions. Gregg County Tax prepares guilty of federal violations related to falsified tax returns. Antoine Sadler, 41, and Reagan Hagler, 29, both of Longview, pleaded guilty to conspiracy to aid or assist in tax fraud. Nate Sheets, the Republican nominee for Texas Agriculture Commissioner, will hold a town hall in Wills Point on Saturday, October 3rd, as part of his statewide Texans Should Feed Texans bus tour. The tour begins October 2nd and is scheduled to make 96 stops across rural Texas over 32 days. Wills Point Town Hall, Saturday, October 3rd, 11 a.m. to noon. This is Cheyenne Falmer with your local news report from the Butler 7 Media Newsroom.
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2: Here's your updated forecast on the B. Partly cloudy this afternoon with highs around 91. Northeast winds 5 to 10 miles per hour. Lows level off around 68. Tonight, partly cloudy skies. I'm meteorologist Paul Trombley in the Butler 7 Media Newsroom. Currently, it's 85 degrees.
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You're listening to Tea on the B. It's the midday show. I'm Mama T, and I wanted to remind you about our gas and supply text line. 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And that number is 903-569-1999. 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I'd love to know.

Hey, everybody. Happy Friday. Everybody give me a fry-yay. I'm Mama T, and you're listening to the Midday Show here on 95.1 The B. We finally made it to Friday, and I'm super glad that you guys are here with me today. Don't forget about our locker room show. It's a really good weekly football talk show program that gets us all caught up on who's doing what in East Texas high school football. And I want to remind you, we do it every Monday night from 6:30 to 8:30 so that you'll know who's playing who, who's winning, who's losing, and what's going on in football. So very important in this part of the world, isn't it? You know, we have a business sponsor that sponsors every one of our locker room shows, or each week we have a sponsor. 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So not only are they sponsoring next week's locker room show, they are also sponsoring our texting line. So if you ever text me for a request or a birthday or a dedication or, well, that's thanks to Gas and Supply in Mineola. So thanks so much to them for sponsoring next week's locker room show. And one more time, it's every Monday from 6:30 to 8:30 right here on The B. Now, I'm sure that we'll talk high school football coming up later on in the midday show, so be sure to stay tuned. But right now, let's get on back to the music that we've got planned for today. You know, it's always a big party around here on the midday show, but on Fridays, well, on Fridays, it hits a little harder, right? And I know you're going to like this music I've got coming up for you.

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1: Here's your updated forecast on the B. A blend of clouds and sun this afternoon with highs around 91. Winds out of the northeast, 5 to 10 miles per hour. Tonight, lows level off around 68. I'm meteorologist Paul Trombley in the Butler 7 Media Newsroom. Currently, it's 87 degrees.
0: Well, hello. Thank you for tuning in. 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I'll be here with you on the radio until 6 o'clock. Stay tuned.

Hello, everybody. Thank you so much for tuning in to the Midday Show here on 95.1 The Bee. I'm Mama T, and I'm glad you're tuned in with me. I hope your day is going good. 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Right now, our sponsor is Hefner Group Insurance. 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Stay tuned to the Midday Show. I'm sure we'll take a look at our community calendar a couple of times today and tell you what we've got going on here in East Texas.

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1: TSN headlines, some data centers in Texas are being investigated by the Attorney General for breaking laws dealing with water use. Only 17% of more than 400 data centers responded to the state's mandatory water use survey. In order to prevent shortages, Governor Abbott directed the Water Board to penalize data centers that don't respond. The Texas Court of Criminal Appeals today let stand a lower court's ruling that acquitted Crystal Mason of illegal voting by dismissing the state's petition for review. Mason was convicted for submitting a provisional ballot in 2016 that was never counted. She said she did not know the state considered her ineligible because she was on supervisor's release after serving time for tax fraud. The suspect accused of shooting a man in Dallas 5 years ago while trying to steal a catalytic converter from his SUV has been captured in Mexico, returned to Dallas to stand trial. Police say the victim interrupted the theft and was shot and killed. The suspect had been on the run for the last 5 years. With your Texas News headlines, I'm Barbara Schwartz.
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everybody. Thanks for tuning in to the Midday Show. I'm Mama T, your host, and welcome in to the 3 o'clock hour. That's right. I said 3 o'clock. Ooh, we are working our way right on through this workday, and I hope that your day is going well. Be sure to stay tuned for this hour and the 3 o'clock hour each weekday. We have our favorite social media posts that we talk about. We take a look at our community calendar. We'll talk about the contest that's going on and all the games and stuff that are going on around East Texas. So it's going to be a good hour. Hang out with me, and I'll see if I can't keep you motivated and positive and productive in this 3 o'clock hour of your work day. I'm Mama T. I'm so glad you're spending some of your day with me. Stay tuned.

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Hey, everybody, I could say happy Friday, but I think I'll say happy game day. I'm Mama T, and you are listening to the Midday Show here on 95.1 The B. It's been a special week for everybody in Canton this week because it's homecoming week. That's right, tonight is the homecoming game for our Canton Eagles, and of course, we'll be there live as Wills Point comes to town. Over on our sister station, they've got Athens at Gladewater. That's the game that will be live over there on tonight. And they'll have bonus coverage of the Alba Golden Panther game. They're playing Kearns. So tonight, here at Butler 7 Media, we've got Canton and Wills Point live on the B, Athens and Gladewater live on KMU, and Kearns and Alba Golden bonus coverage over on KMU. Now, those are our featured games of the week, but you know, here at Butler 7 Media, we work very hard to bring you all the scoring updates and all the information on all of the East Texas towns. So be sure to tune in, and we'll keep you up to date on who's doing what, when, and where tonight in East Texas high school football. I'm Mama T. Let me say go Eagles for your homecoming game this week, and we're looking forward to it. You guys tune in tonight for Canton Eagles homecoming game live play-by-play right here on The B.

0: A state of disaster has been declared in Henderson County due to wildfire conditions and a prolonged drought that has continued to worsen across the region. The declaration comes after the fire department responded to 151 wildfires between August 11th and September 19th, along with continued drought conditions. Gregg County tax preparers guilty of federal violations related to falsified tax returns. Antoine Sadler, 41, and Reagan Hagler, 29, both of Longview, pleaded guilty to conspiracy to aid or assist in tax fraud. Nate Sheets, the Republican nominee for Texas Agriculture Commissioner, will hold a town hall in Wills Point on Saturday, October 3rd, as part of his statewide Texans Should Feed Texans Bus Tour. The tour begins October 2nd and is scheduled to make 96 stops across rural Texas over 32 days. Wills Point Town Hall, Saturday, October 3rd, 11 a.m. to noon. This is Cheyenne Falmer with your local news report from the Butler 7 Media Newsroom.
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2: Here's your updated forecast on the B. A blend of clouds and sun this afternoon with highs around 91. Winds out of the northeast, 5 to 10 miles per hour. Tonight, lows level off around 68. I'm meteorologist Paul Trombley in the Butler 7 Media Newsroom. 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

Hey, you guys, this is Mama T, and I have a question for you. Are you listening at work right now? 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

Hey, everybody. Happy Friday. Everybody give me a fry-yay. I'm Mama T, and you're listening to the Midday Show here on 95.1 The B. We finally made it to Friday, and I'm super glad that you guys are here with me today. Don't forget about our locker room show. It's a really good weekly football talk show program that gets us all caught up on who's doing what in East Texas high school football. And I want to remind you, we do it every Monday night from 6:30 to 8:30 so that you'll know who's playing who, who's winning, who's losing, and what's going on in football. So very important in this part of the world, isn't it? 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Call them at 903-569-3837. So not only are they sponsoring next week's locker room show, they are also sponsoring our texting line. So if you ever text me for a request or a birthday or a dedication or, well, that's thanks to Gas and Supply in Mineola. So thanks so much to them for sponsoring next week's locker room show. And one more time, it's every Monday from 6:30 to 8:30 right here on The B. Now, I'm sure that we'll talk high school football coming up later on in the midday show, so be sure to stay tuned. But right now, let's get on back to the music that we've got planned for today. You know, it's always a big party around here on the midday show, but on Fridays, well, on Fridays, it hits a little harder, right? And I know you're going to like this music I've got coming up for you.

0: Hey everybody, welcome in to the Midday Show here on 95.1 The B. I'm Mama T, and in this 3 o'clock hour every day, I pick my favorite social media post and share it with you. Most often, more often than not, it is funny, and it just gives us a little smile in the middle of our afternoon to kind of help us keep going to make it to the end of the day. And one of my favorite, all-time favorite comedians is Leanne Morgan. I identify with most everything she says. And I found something this morning. I was watching and I saw something, and I thought that I would share it today for all the sports mamas out there, especially since we're getting geared up for football season. Here you go. Here's my favorite social media post for today.
1: When my boy was 9 years old and we joined Pop Warner football, and y'all take football just as serious as we do in Tennessee, and that little Pop Warner team scared me to death. They meant it, and it was serious, and it was 130 degrees. And the man who was the coach, head coach, his boy was a quarterback, 9 years old, and he was talented. You could tell this child had it. And they worked that little thing like a mule. And I bet that boy is somewhere smoking dope somewhere. And my husband played football, and he was like, get out there, get out there. And everybody was vomiting because it was hot and all that. And then the team mom drank wild turkey out of the back of her truck.
0: I thought it was great. I thought it was great. And I know a lot of you mamas are sitting up there smiling too. So you're welcome. That was my favorite social media post for the day. Tune in every day at 3 o'clock. We'll do the same thing. Just a little smile for the middle of your workday.

0: 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Now here is your Friday weather forecast.
1: Here's your updated forecast on the B. A blend of clouds and sun this afternoon with highs around 91. Winds out of the northeast, 5 to 10 miles per hour. Tonight, lows level off around 68. I'm meteorologist Paul Trombley in the Butler 7 Media Newsroom. Currently 89.
0: Well, hello. Thank you for tuning in. 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
1: TSN headlines. The State Fair of Texas is open. They're expecting more than 2 million people over the next few weeks, and they've dropped the price of admission and parking to try to bring people back and say they've urged vendors to do the same. An enforcement operation on Texas Lake led to 121 immigration arrests over the course of the summer. ICE says federal agents on Lewisville Lake near Dallas handled immigration checks to let local officers spend more time on boating and water safety. One person was killed in a shooting near a high school in Houston. Police say no students were in danger and the school never went on lockdown, but they're still investigating what led up to it. They have not made any arrests. Some parts of Texas could see rain next week from Hurricane Polo, but right now drought is gripping much of the state. The U.S. Drought Monitor says 84% of Texas is in a moderate drought or worse, with the driest areas in the panhandle. As Texas grows, another airport will soon start passenger flights. McKinney National Airport opened 47 years ago, but only just now is operating a passenger terminal. Avelo Airlines is planning to start service there in November. With your Texas News headlines, I'm Alan Skaya.
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Well, hello. Thank you so much for tuning in. I'm Mama T, and you're listening to The Midday Show here on 95.1 The B. Middays with Mama T. Thanks for being here with me, because who needs coffee to get you through the middle of your day when you can have tea? I'm going to do my very best to keep you awake and alert and being positive and productive today in the middle of your day. So hang out with me. We've got some great classic hits to help you do just that. We've got some tips on how to live a happy and healthy life. And we're going to have lots of fun and games and prizes. So it's a win-win, right? Stay tuned with me right here on 95.1 The B. I'm Mama T. I'll be on the air with you till 6 o'clock this evening.

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Hey, everybody, I could say happy Friday, but I think I'll say happy game day. I'm Mama T, and you are listening to the Midday Show here on 95.1 The Bee. It's been a special week for everybody in Canton this week because it's homecoming week. That's right, tonight is the homecoming game for our Canton Eagles, and of course, we'll be there live as Wills Point comes to town. Over on our sister station, they've got Athens at Gladewater. That's the game that will be live over there on tonight. And they'll have bonus coverage of the Alba Golden Panther game. They're playing Kearns. So tonight, here at Butler 7 Media, we've got Canton and Wills Point live on the Bee, Athens and Gladewater live on KMU, and Kearns and Alba Golden bonus coverage over on KMU. Now, those are our featured games of the week, but you know, here at Butler 7 Media, we work very hard to bring you all the scoring updates and all the information on all of the East Texas towns. So be sure to tune in, and we'll keep you up to date on who's doing what, when, and where tonight in East Texas high school football. I'm Mama T. Let me say go Eagles for your homecoming game this week, and we're looking forward to it. You guys tune in tonight for Canton Eagles homecoming game live play-by-play right here on The Bee.

0: A state of disaster has been declared in Henderson County due to wildfire conditions and a prolonged drought that has continued to worsen across the region. The declaration comes after the fire department responded to 151 wildfires between August 11th and September 19th, along with continued drought conditions. Gregg County Tax prepares guilty of federal violations related to falsified tax returns. Antoine Sadler, 41, and Reagan Hagler, 29, both of Longview, pleaded guilty to conspiracy to aid or assist in tax fraud. Nate Sheets, the Republican nominee for Texas Agriculture Commissioner, will hold a town hall in Wills Point on Saturday, October 3rd, as part of his statewide Texans Should Feed Texans Bus Tour. The tour begins October 2nd and is scheduled to make 96 stops across rural Texas over 32 days. Wills Point Town Hall, Saturday, October 3rd, 11 a.m. to noon. This is Cheyenne Falmer with your local news report from the Butler 7 Media Newsroom.
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2: Here's your updated forecast on the B. A blend of clouds and sun this afternoon with highs around 91. Winds out of the northeast, 5 to 10 miles per hour. Tonight, lows level off around 68. I'm meteorologist Paul Trombley in the Butler 7 Media Newsroom. Right now, it's 91 degrees.
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Everybody give me a fry-yay. I'm Mama T, and you're listening to The Midday Show here on 95.1 The B. We finally made it to Friday, and I'm super glad that you guys are here with me today. Don't forget about our locker room show. It's a really good weekly football talk show program that gets us all caught up on who's doing what in East Texas high school football. And I want to remind you, we do it every Monday night from 6:30 to 8:30 so that you'll know who's playing who, who's winning, who's losing, and what's going on in football. So very important in this part of the world, isn't it? You know, we have a business sponsor that sponsors every one of our locker room shows, or each week we have a sponsor. 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So not only are they sponsoring next week's locker room show, they are also sponsoring our texting line. So if you ever text me for a request or a birthday or a dedication, or, well, that's thanks to Gas and Supply in Mineola. So thanks so much to them for sponsoring next week's locker room show. And one more time, it's every Monday from 6:30 to 8:30 right here on The B. Now, I'm sure that we'll talk high school football coming up later on in the midday show, so be sure to stay tuned. But right now, let's get on back to the music that we've got planned for today. You know, it's always a big party around here on the midday show, but on Fridays, well, on Fridays, it hits a little harder, right? And I know you're going to like this music I've got coming up for you.

Hey, this is Mama T, and I wanted to share something with you that I've been thinking about. I have a friend of mine that has bees. I went to his house, and he showed me all of the honey that he had gotten from the hives. He took the lid off of a 5-gallon bucket full of honey, and on top of the honey, there were 3 little bees, and they were struggling. They were covered in sticky honey, and, well, basically, they were just drowning. I asked him if we could help them, and he said he was sure they wouldn't survive. Casualties of honey collection, I suppose. Well, I asked him again if he could at least get them out and kill them quickly. After all, he was the one who taught me to put a suffering animal out of its misery. Or bug, I guess. He finally conceded and scooped the bees out of the bucket. He put them in an empty Chobani yogurt container and put the plastic container outside. Because he had disrupted the hive with the earlier honey collection, there were bees flying all over outside. They were everywhere. Well, we put the 3 little bees in the container on a bench and left them to their fate. Now, he called me out a little while later to show me what was happening. These 3 little bees were surrounded by all of their sisters. Remember, all of the bees are females. Anyway, they were cleaning the sticky, nearly dead bees, helping them to get all of the honey off of their bodies. We came back a short time later, and there was only 1 little bee left in the container, and she was still being tended to by her sisters. When it was time for me to leave, we checked one last time, and all 3 of the bees had been cleaned off enough to fly away, and the container was empty. Those 3 little bees, well, they lived because they were surrounded by family and friends who wouldn't give up on them. Family and friends who refused to let them drown in their own stickiness and resolved to help until the last little bee could be set free. Bee sisters. Bee. Bee sisters. Bee peers. Bee teammates. We could all learn a thing or two from these bees. And as I always say, just be kind. Always. Just a story I was thinking about this morning that I wanted to share with you. Maybe we can use it as another tip on how to live a happier and healthier life. Now let's get on back to the music.

0: 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Now here is your Friday weather forecast.
1: Here's your updated forecast on the B. Lows level off around 68 tonight under partly cloudy skies. Winds out of the east around 5 miles per hour. Sunshine mixed with clouds at times again tomorrow. High temperatures reach up to 94. I'm meteorologist Paul Trombley in the Butler 7 Media Newsroom. Currently 93.
0: Well, hello. Thank you for tuning in. 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I'll be here with you on the radio until 6 o'clock. Stay tuned.

0: we made it to 5 o'clock, you guys. Punch that time clock and let's get on up out of here. I'm Mama T. Welcome in to the last hour of the Midday Show. We call it our Drive at 5. And if you were able to get off from work at 5, I'm so proud of you for making a whole nother work day. I think you did great today. And so now let's celebrate. We've got some great music coming up this hour. Like I said, it's our Drive at 5. Hopefully I'll get you wherever you're headed and get you entertained. So make sure you buckle up and let's be safe. Let's get on down the road.
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3: TSN headlines, a Democrat who represented Houston in the State House for decades has died at 65. Garnett Coleman was elected to his first term in 1991. He was 29, and he represented parts of South and Central Houston until 2022. He suffered from diabetes. The Texas Court of Criminal Appeals has let stand a lower court's ruling that acquitted Crystal Mason of illegally voting by dismissing the state's petition for review. She was convicted for submitting a provisional ballot in 2016 that was never counted, said she did not know the state considered her ineligible because she was on supervised release after serving time for tax fraud. Suspect accused of shooting a man in Dallas 5 years ago while trying to steal a catalytic converter from his SUV has been captured in Mexico. Police say the victim interrupted the theft and was shot and killed. The suspect had been on the run for 5 years. Today in the majors, the Rangers beat New York Mets 3-1. With your Texas News headlines, I'm Barbara Schwartz.
4: 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Tallarico said,
5: defending trans Texans is something we have to do every day.
4: Tallarico supported using taxpayer dollars for sex change surgeries on young children, claimed denying your child's gender identity is abusive, said the trans community needs abortion care too, and even called Jesus a radical feminist and said God is non-binary.
5: Defending trans Texans is something we have to do every day.
4: But it gets worse. James Tallarico voted to allow biological men access to women's bathrooms in schools and for biological boys to play in girls' sports, saying some things are more important than fair competition in sports.
5: Defending trans Texans is something we have to do every day.
4: Radical liberal James Tallarico. 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

Now that was a bona fide bee sing-along song. And you know the rules around here on the Midday Show, right? You don't have to sing good, but you do have to sing loud. So when a song like that comes on, I sure hope you were singing with me. I'm Mama T, and if you know me, you know I was singing pretty loud, and you also know it wasn't very good. Let's try to do better on this one.

Hey, everybody, I could say happy Friday, but I think I'll say happy game day. I'm Mama T, and you are listening to the Midday Show here on 95.1 The Bee. It's been a special week for everybody in Canton this week because it's homecoming week. That's right, tonight is the homecoming game for our Canton Eagles, and of course, we'll be there live as Wills Point comes to town. Over on our sister station, they've got Athens at Gladewater. That's the game that will be live over there on tonight. And they'll have bonus coverage of the Alba Golden Panther game. They're playing Kearns. So tonight, here at Butler 7 Media, we've got Canton and Wills Point live on the B, Athens and Gladewater live on KMU, and Kearns and Alba Golden bonus coverage over on KMU. Now, those are our featured games of the week. But, you know, here at Butler 7 Media, we work very hard to bring you all the scoring updates and all the information on all of the East Texas towns. So be sure to tune in, and we'll keep you up to date on who's doing what, when, and where tonight in East Texas High School football. I'm Mama T. Let me say go Eagles for your homecoming game this week, and we're looking forward to it. You guys tune in tonight for Canton Eagles homecoming game live play-by-play right here on The Bee.

0: A state of disaster has been declared in Henderson County due to wildfire conditions and a prolonged drought that has continued to worsen across the region. The declaration comes after the fire department responded to 151 wildfires between August 11th and September 19th, along with continued drought conditions. Gregg County Tax prepares guilty of federal violations related to falsified tax returns. Antoine Sadler, 41, and Reagan Hagler, 29, both of Longview, pleaded guilty to conspiracy to aid or assist in tax fraud. Nate Sheets, the Republican nominee for Texas Agriculture Commissioner, will hold a town hall in Wills Point on Saturday, October 3rd, as part of his statewide Texans Should Feed Texans bus tour. The tour begins October 2nd and is scheduled to make 96 stops across rural Texas over 32 days. Wills Point Town Hall, Saturday, October 3rd, 11 a.m. to noon. This is Cheyenne Falmer with your local news report from the Butler 7 Media Newsroom.
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2: Here's your updated forecast on the B. Lows level off around 68 tonight under partly cloudy skies. Winds out of the east around 5 miles per hour. Sunshine mixed with clouds at times again tomorrow. High temperatures reach up to 94. I'm meteorologist Paul Trombley in the Butler 7 Media Newsroom. Currently 93.
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0: Hey, we're in our drive at 5 at the end of our work day. 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

Hey, everybody. Happy Friday. Everybody give me a fry-yay. I'm Mama T, and you're listening to The Midday Show here on 95.1 The B. We finally made it to Friday, and I'm super glad that you guys are here with me today. Don't forget about our locker room show. It's a really good weekly football talk show program that gets us all caught up on who's doing what in East Texas high school football. And I want to remind you, we do it every Monday night from 6:30 to 8:30 so that you'll know who's playing who, who's winning, who's losing, and what's going on in football. So very important in this part of the world, isn't it? 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Call them at 903-569-3837. So not only are they sponsoring next week's locker room show, they are also sponsoring our texting line. So if you ever text me for a request or a birthday or a dedication or, well, that's thanks to Gas and Supply in Mineola. So thanks so much to them for sponsoring next week's locker room show. And one more time, it's every Monday from 6:30 to 8:30 right here on The B. Now, I'm sure that we'll talk high school football coming up later on in the midday show, so be sure to stay tuned. But right now, let's get on back to the music that we've got planned for today. You know, it's always a big party around here on the midday show, but on Fridays, well, on Fridays, it hits a little harder, right? And I know you're going to like this music I've got coming up for you.

Hello, everybody. Thank you so much for tuning in to the Midday Show here on 95.1 The B. I'm Mama T, and I'm glad you're tuned in with me. I hope your day is going good. 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I'm sure we'll take a look at our community calendar a couple of times today and tell you what we've got going on here in East Texas.

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1: Here's your updated forecast on the B. Lows level off around 68 tonight under partly cloudy skies. Winds out of the east around 5 miles per hour. Sunshine mixed with clouds at times again tomorrow. High temperatures reach up to 94. I'm meteorologist Paul Trombley in the Butler 7 Media Newsroom. Currently 94.

Well, that just about does it for me. I hope that you've had a great day. I hope you had a good work day. And if you're still at work, well, stay tuned. 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You can unwind with Smoke Ohana. She's coming up next. I'm Mama T, the Midday Show host here on 95.1 The Bee, and I hope you've had a great day. Hope you've enjoyed the music we've played for you, had a little smile, a lot of fun with us. Stay tuned. We do it each weekday between 10 and 6. I'll be on the air with you here on The Bee. And as you go throughout the rest of your evening, I want you to please remember that everyone you meet is fighting a battle that you know nothing about. So please be kind. I always tell people that kindness is just love with its work boots on. Yeah, think about that for just a minute. I love all of you, and I hope you have a great evening. Stay tuned. We've got lots coming up for you here on The Bee, and I'll be back in the morning at 10. See you then.

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1: TSN headlines. Pressure continues to mount on Ken Paxton to debate his Democratic opponent for U.S. Senate, James Tallarico. Tallarico first challenged Paxton to three debates in July. Paxton did not accept any of them. Now Tallarico has turned up the heat by proposing the debate on Fox. No arrests yet after a deadly shooting near a high school in southwest Houston. Police say a 17-year-old was shot and killed near Westbury High School. Reports say people were gathered near the school early this morning. Somebody came out of a wooded area near a complex and shots were fired. The city of Lucas, 8 miles east of Allen in Collin County, getting its very own police department. It will launch October 1st with 8 officers. Crowds gathering at Fair Park, State Fair of Texas. 24-day run began this morning with game rides and lots of fried foods in the majors. The Rangers at Minnesota, the Astros are at the A's. With your Texas news headlines, I'm Barbara Schwartz.
2: 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For sale in a motel off I-35. Traffic through Dallas, Austin, and San Antonio. Now her traffickers are in prison because Ken Paxton put them there. 40 years for the trafficker, 20 years for the woman who posted the ads online. The human trafficking and organized crime unit that locked them up, Ken Paxton built it. The website that sold kids like used cars, Ken Paxton shut it down. Politicians talk the talk about protecting our kids. Ken Paxton walks their traffickers directly to prison, protecting Texas kids and locking up the people who prey on them online and off. Prosecutor, dad, attorney general, Ken Paxton for U.S. Senate. Texas PAC is responsible for the content of this advertising. 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

0: Lake Fork Baptist Church invites you to a night with professional fishing guide Hank Parker. 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
4: Here's your updated forecast on the B. Lows level off around 68 tonight under partly cloudy skies. Winds out of the east around 5 miles per hour. Sunshine mixed with clouds at times again tomorrow. High temperatures reach up to 94. I'm meteorologist Paul Trombley in the Butler 7 Media Newsroom. Currently 94.

0: 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Now here is your Friday weather forecast.
1: Here's your updated forecast on the B. Lows level off around 68 tonight under partly cloudy skies. Winds out of the east around 5 miles per hour. Sunshine mixed with clouds at times again tomorrow. High temperatures reach up to 94. I'm meteorologist Paul Trombley in the Butler 7 Media Newsroom. Right now, 89.